easy. You're in full control, it's like you always know, so are you having a good time?

Heaven was written for the film Rush, which was directed by Lily Zanon, and it was a good opportunity because it was really needed to illustrate loss because of what happens in the movie, and it was a good opportunity for me to write about my son, about the loss of my son, and also have somewhere to put it. And I really wanted to say something about what had happened to me. And the opportunity the movie gave me was excellent because it meant that I could write this song for the film and express my own feelings and have it come out soon so that there was an audience for it.

0: In Greece, summer nights come with a little magic. Just 300 metres from Solomos Square, discover one of Greece's most beloved traditions, the open-air cinema. 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It's not just a movie, it's a summer experience you'll never forget. See what's playing tonight at www.cinenegas.gr. Xanthe Open Air Cinema, a true Greek attraction, a night at the movies under the stars. Mamma mia, does
1: 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Who doesn't understand pain?
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Mickey in Hollywood, Duran Duran in Rio, or Wham in Heaven. 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

outside. Wearing suffering like a silk garment, or a spot of blue ink, looking for light and finding a hole where there shouldn't be one. 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

0: good morning. Welcome to Radio News Hub's Morning Report. I'm Lucy Gorman-Lee. Happy Thursday, almost the end of the week. Let's take a look at what we've got coming up today.
1: Atlas came up to help escort Odin to his new field, and they'd been together at TVP for many years, and they stopped the show because the two of them insisted on turning and kissing each other.
0: It's a happy ending for one of the country's longest-serving police horses as he was reunited with an old friend at his retirement home.
2: Just about knowing those risks, being aware of any changes in your dog's behaviour that might suggest that you need medical help.
0: Do you know how to keep your dog safe at the beach? We get all the advice needed. The huge summer of sport isn't over yet. Now it's time for the Commonwealth Games. And 15 years on from her death, we remember iconic singer Amy Winehouse. A quick look at today's weather. Cloudy across the north of the country with patchy rain in northwest Scotland. A few isolated showers are also possible across the far east of England. Fine elsewhere with hazy sunshine, feeling very warm, particularly in the south, a high of 27 degrees Celsius. Lots to come, but first a look at today's headlines with Frankie in the newsroom.
3: Andy Burnham is to meet Scottish First Minister John Swinney later as he attends the opening ceremony of the Commonwealth Games. The Labour leader has signalled he doesn't want to discuss the prospect of another independence referendum with the SNP leader, but Mr Swinney is looking forward to their encounter.
4: There'll be issues in which we have different opinions. I believe Scotland should have the right to decide her own constitutional future, and I look forward to taking forward those issues in dialogue with the UK government.
3: Mr Burnham is also set to meet the First Minister of Wales, Rhun ap Iorwerth. The UK has withdrawn its remaining diplomatic staff from Iran as the US battered the country with a 12th night of airstrikes. Missiles struck near multiple cities as Donald Trump continues to escalate his war with Iran. Last month's heatwave cost the UK economy £1.15 billion. Workers across the country also took off a total of 24 million hours during the week beginning June the 22nd. And a twice-daily pill which helps people with multiple sclerosis walk more easily is to be rolled out on the NHS in England. It's been described as a life-changer. For On Radio News Hub, I'm Frankie Hess.
0: Okay, let's see what's making today's front pages. First of all, the Daily Mail say Burnham forced to review early prison release. The Daily Telegraph writes a quote from the wife of murdered police officer PC Harper, which says it's deplorable that freeing prisoners early is acceptable, next to a photo of the couple. Similarly, the Daily Express writes, "My Andrew and every victim deserves better." It comes after concerns from the family of Officer Andrew Harper. New Prime Minister Andy Burnham says he'll review the early prisoner release policy. It's after reports that two of his killers could be freed under the new Sentencing Act. Mr Burnham's pledged to review the scheme, which is set to begin in September. Elsewhere, the Daily Star say Gary's back of the net tax alongside a picture of former footballer and pundit Gary Lineker. Whilst the Daily Mirror also have a picture of Gary with the headline, "Make Us Pay More Tax." Well, Lineker is one of 120 UK-based millionaires who are calling on the new PM to impose higher taxes on their wealth in an open letter. The Sun reports that they've spoken to the Top Gear driver who was in the same crash as Freddie Flintoff, with the headline, "Stig, I nearly died in Freddie crash." The paper alleged that the driver broke his back in the accident. And the Times have a photo of Prince George on their front page. It was taken at Kensington Palace and released yesterday to mark the prince's 13th birthday. Well, that's on the newsstands. How about online? Well, there's reports that a celeb couple have called it quits, and that's former Little Mix star Jade Thirlwall and Jordan Stevens from musical duo Rizzle Kicks. The pair were together for 6 years, and some fans are pretty heartbroken. Okay, on to our first story this morning. And if you're heading to the beach with your dog this summer, there are a few hidden hazards you might not have thought about. Vets are warning that everything from sand and seawater to hot beaches and even jellyfish can make pets seriously ill. Ben spoke to Tamsin Gibson, head vet at Linwood Vets Purbeck Branches in Dorset, and started by asking, what's the biggest risks?
2: The risk of taking a dog to the beach is different than running them in a field inland, and it's just about knowing those risks, being aware of any changes in your dog's behaviour that might suggest that you need medical help, and picking up on things early so you can help have a nice day out whilst keeping your dog safe. So for example, slips and falls on rocks is quite a common thing I see, which can lead to sort of physical injury, so cuts, trauma, worst case scenario, fractures and soft tissue injuries, cuts from flint in the water. Seawater ingestion is quite common and can actually be fatal because it can cause salt poisoning, vomiting, diarrhea, that kind of thing. Sand ingestion can be an issue, cause blockages in the intestines, which again can need medical care quite quickly. Cliff falls are a big problem in the UK. And obviously with the weather we're having now, heat stroke is an issue we need to be aware of. So the guidance is all about managing those risks, essentially.
5: I used to have a dog who would, she'd love running up cliffs, and then she'd get to the top and she couldn't get down again. Like she could go up, but as soon as she got to the top, she got scared of the height and then couldn't go back down. She seemed to have just a wish to climb and then found herself in trouble. So I can relate to that guidance. Just like, so there's some of the risks. How often are we seeing dogs get injured and get into health troubles on the beach?
2: It's a very regular thing for us, particularly in busy times, holidays, school holidays, bank holidays. We get a lot of holidaymakers who maybe aren't as familiar with the risk. Thankfully, the locals probably are aware, and we don't see as many problems from them. It's more an issue in school holidays when you've got owners that aren't familiar, but also dogs that aren't familiar. So you take them to the beach and they just go wild because it's novel and it's exciting and it's fun. So I would say it's a pretty regular occurrence for us in various forms.
5: At the minute, with, you know, there's a lot of heat waves going on. I suppose while I've got you, it as well as the perils of the beach, I think, you know, people are often taking their dogs to those places when it is very hot as well. Do they face specific problems in that level of heat?
2: So yeah, especially now with the heat, it is tempting to take your dog to the beach for the day, have a nice day together. And we often think, well, it's okay because they're going in the water, so they're getting wet and they're cool and they're fine. But actually, they're not. They're more likely to suffer from heat exhaustion, even in a day that's not as hot as we're having now, because they're more likely to be running around. Sand does get very, very hot and it holds on to heat. So that can be really uncomfortable for them. And also the heat normally would die down by the end of the day, so you can go in the evening. But we are seeing temperatures of 27, 28, 29 at 8 p.m. So you really do have to monitor the weather before you take your dog. And at the minute, taking them as early as you possibly can in the morning is probably the only safe time of the day to do that.
0: Some great advice there. Now, one of Thames Valley Police's horses has just been put out to grass, quite literally, after spending more than a decade on the beat keeping the public safe. Liz Whittaker has been finding out a bit more about his new home.
6: Odin, a Shire horse, will live out the rest of his life at the Horse Trust. They're based in Buckinghamshire and look after more than 100 horses, ponies and donkeys. Jeanette Allen is the charity's chief exec. I asked her what goes on there.
1: Our current mission is mostly to provide retirement and respite to working and service horses. So working horses have now become service horses, if you like. So these are horses that are owned by the taxpayer. We call them equine civil servants. They have no pension when they retire. So the lucky ones are able to come to us, and we take horses from the police, from the army, from the Royal Mews. And Odin comes to us from our local police force, which is Thames Valley Police. He's 19 years old. He served a whopping 15 years, which for a Shire horse is incredible to be doing road work for that long. And he's just the most special boy. He's escorted the King many times at Ascot and the late Queen. He did once naughtily have a canter down the straight mile at Ascot, which gave his officer, Sophie, a bit of a shock. He's known as Grandpa Joe at TVP because he's just so steady. Unless he's on his way home, then he speeds up rather significantly.
6: What has qualified him to come to you to retire? Because presumably you can't take every single old working police or military horse, can you?
1: Not every single one, but we are here to be a safety net for those who can't find other homes to go to. The only qualifier is that they must have done 4 years of public service. So, you know, if there's a youngster that just hasn't worked out, then they need to find a private home for that. But if they have served the nation, then we're then here to serve them.
6: And do horses come to you for any other reason than to retire? I seem to think that the ones that were injured in London, that were filmed running around London, came to you for some reason, didn't they?
1: That's right. So we have two different ways that horses come here, as well as retirement. So the first is respite. So when those horses bolted in London a couple of years ago, they all came here to recover. And we've now entered into an agreement with the army that the cavalry horses and some King's Troop horses will actually be coming to us for short breaks throughout the ceremonial season. They're mostly youngsters, get their corners off, have a bit of a stretch, and that's making them a lot safer to handle and a lot less likely to bolt, hopefully. But we also do take rescues. So about 25% of our intake are welfare cases that have been referred to us by other agencies. And we do have a habit of taking particularly poorly ones. And so our most recent one, Annie, named after our founder, being our anniversary year, Anne Lindo, little Annie came to us, body condition score of 0.5 out of 5. She was so thin, absolutely crawling with pests. And honestly, in all the years I've been doing this, I've never seen a more exhausted little pony come off a trailer. We spent weeks not thinking she'd make it. We had to pick her up twice a day because she just didn't have the strength to do it herself. She's now, I've just heard this morning, reached her ideal weight. She needs to build some muscle, but she is running about in fields. She's rolling around, getting herself up and having a lovely time. And for a little four-year-old, that's a massive triumph. So the babies are the ones that come in a poor state generally. And the older ones come in looking absolutely beautiful and shiny and smart. And we kind of let them turn into cave paintings. They get all woolly and muddy and just have a nice time.
6: What can Odin expect from the next few years?
1: The most touching thing about Odin's retirement, apart from how much PC Green cried whilst taking his saddle off for the last time, because he gave him a ceremonial retirement in front of our big crowd at our open day, was when we bought Atlas, another former TVP horse, huge boy. And Atlas came up to help escort Odin to his new field. And they'd been together at TVP for many years. And they stopped the show because the two of them insisted on turning and kissing each other, which, considering the size of them, was quite a big feat. And then when they walked off down towards their new field together, everyone was in tears, I think. It was just so touching. And as soon as they got into that new field, the two of them started grooming each other. So, you know, best friends, no work, lots of food, lots of cuddles. He's going to have a lovely time. And I have to say, we're a charity. We can't do that without the support of our donors. And they feel part of the story as well. They were with us every step of Annie's journey. And then they're also with us in those wonderful moments when Odin retires.
0: Still to come, the busy summer of sport continues.
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0: Next, the Commonwealth Games gets underway in Glasgow today. It may be a boiled-down programme, and a crowded sporting calendar has persuaded many of the biggest names to prioritise more lucrative events. But several high-profile stars have chosen to compete, seizing the rare opportunity to represent their nations on the international stage. Grace takes a look at the ones to watch.
10: Yes, a number of big names have bucked the trend and will be putting on their host nation vests, or trunks in this case, as one of Britain's greatest ever swimmers returns to the pool where his Commonwealth career truly took off. 12 years after clinching 100 metres breaststroke gold at the 2014 Glasgow Games, Adam Ramsay-Peaty will be looking to bounce back from the shock loss of his long unbeaten record in the 100 metres back in 2022. He's won multiple Olympic, World and Commonwealth titles, and revolutionised the event, really, by becoming the first man under 57 seconds for 100-metre breaststroke. Ramsay-Peaty did take some time away from the sport back in 2023 to focus on his mental health before returning returning for Paris, where he won silver by just 0.02 seconds. He arrives in Glasgow with a baby girl on the way, with wife Holly Ramsey, who's the daughter of TV chef Gordon Ramsay, if you didn't know. So that could be a big motivator for the swimmer. Elsewhere, Alex Marshall will be another crowd favourite as one of Scotland's most decorated Commonwealth Games athletes. He's got 5 golds, 1 silver and 1 bronze. He goes by the nickname Tatty, which stuck from childhood because his family were potato farmers in Fife. Speaking of family, he'll be competing alongside his 23-year-old niece, Beth River. So they're keeping it in the family. So that's one to keep an eye out on. Another local hero is Josh Kerr. Now, you might have seen him in the news recently. He broke the mile world record at the London Diamond League meeting last weekend. The Scot clocked 3 minutes 42.66 seconds, beating the 27-year-old record by just half a second. Crazy. He'll be competing in the Commonwealth Mile alongside his compatriot Jake Whiteman. He's another one to keep your eye out on. Sticking with the athletics, the Jamaican sprint queen Sharika Jackson is one of the most high-profile overseas athletes competing at the Games. Jackson won the Olympic women's 100-metre title in Tokyo in 2020, and she also has 4 world gold medals to her name. She'll go head-to-head in the sprints with homegrown stars including Dina Asher-Smith and Daryl Neater. From the track to the arena, Northern Ireland's Reese McGlenaghan is expected to be one of the standout performers in Glasgow. The gymnast stepped out of Max Whitlock's shadow on the pommel horse when he won his first world title in Liverpool. That was back in 2022, and since then, he's not really looked back. He retained his title, then clinched Olympic gold in Paris. Now, even if you're not a big follower of the gymnastics, McGlenaghan may have appeared on your For You page during lockdown. He became an internet sensation, posting videos of his gym routines online. And with Whitlock forced out of the event through injury, McGlenaghan is definitely one of Northern Ireland's biggest medal hopes. And finally, weightlifting powerhouse Emily Campbell is one of England's most reliable medal prospects. Campbell was one of the undoubted stars of Birmingham 2022, where she secured women's weightlifting gold, and she sandwiched that achievement with medals at both the Tokyo and Paris Olympics, and will be the woman to beat once again in the super heavyweight category. So, from Olympic champions to hometown heroes and sporting legends chasing one last medal, Glasgow 2026 promises no shortage of stars and hopefully plenty of star moments.
11: Thanks, Grace. And finally, today marks 15 years since iconic musician Amy Winehouse died. This year also marks 20 years since her chart-topping album Back to Black, which is still listened to every single day. Tanita Sims is here to tell us more.
12: Amy and her music have inspired the hearts and minds of fans across the world. With hit songs such as Rehab, Tears Dry on Their Own and Valerie, it's no surprise her music lives on. But 15 years ago, the news of her passing sent shockwaves through the country. At just 27 years old, Amy was found dead in her flat in Camden, with the cause of her death decided as accidental alcohol poisoning. She had had high-profile struggles with alcohol and substance abuse. Actor Eddie Marson says she's an inspiration.
13: I think Amy, in the tradition of great jazz singers, she was going through her own personal problems, her own mental health issues, her own trauma, just like Billie Holiday did, someone like on that vein, or Miles Davis. And the music, the jazz, was a means by which they could deal with their trauma. So it wasn't in order to sell records to you on me, it was a necessity, what they needed to do in order to survive. But because of the authenticity that was involved in, it appeals to us.
12: Marissa Abela played the star in the film Back to Black.
14: Really took her music as kind of gospel for all of her relationships. So like, okay, you after a breakup and you go to write songs like Love is a Losing Game or Someone Holy War, you wake up alone, like what is that feeling? To be able to have, you know, the emotional intensity to go and write a song like those that is so full of vulnerability and pain, but also emotional intelligence. And I think it was just about really writing those things down for me and exploring those things and always working backwards. So that when you're confronted with Eddie and Blake, and there was no doubt in my mind that I had to be completely and utterly in love. You know, because you can see and hear it in the music.
12: For the anniversary of her famous second album, the Amy Winehouse Band will play at Roundhouse in London this December. They'll play the LP in full alongside some of her other unforgettable hits.
11: And that's all we've got time for on today's Morning Report. I'm Lucy Gorman-Lee. Have a lovely rest of your day, and we'll see you again tomorrow.

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3: Annie Burnham's announced another measure to try and bring down costs, now cutting business rates by 20% for pubs, clubs and live music venues across England. The discount will apply to nearly 32,000 hospitality businesses, says Mr. Burnham, set to meet Scotland's First Minister John Swinney later. Mr. Swinney says they have a lot to talk about.
4: The Prime Minister signalled to me that he wants to have a constructive and positive relationship with the Scottish Government, and I take the Prime Minister at his word. I've known him a long time, and he said that directly to me, so I look forward to working with the Prime Minister and the UK Government to advance the interests of improving the lives of people in Scotland.
3: Mr. Burnham will also meet First Minister of Wales, Rhina Bureworth. The UK has withdrawn its remaining diplomatic staff from Iran as US airstrikes on the country enter a 12th night. Missiles have hit areas near several cities as Donald Trump intensifies the conflict with Iran, while tensions remain high around the vital Strait of Hormuz. A public memorial for Anne Widdecombe will be held later this year. Her family say a private service for family and friends will take place in the coming weeks. The 78-year-old was found dead at her home earlier this month. Joshua Kerry, who's 28, appeared in court charged with her murder. AI chatbots are just as effective as humans in giving emotional support. That's according to a new study by the University of Manchester and Durham. Yuhui Chen, a PhD researcher who is part of the study, explains why this might be the case.
5: We found that AI's responses usually contain very detailed step-by-step guidance. For example, in the job promotion scenario, AI would say something like, maybe you can talk to your boss and we can plan how to get your next promotion working, and we should start from A to B to C. But when you talk to your peers, for example, they don't usually always provide you with that detail.
3: And a new documentary all about the life of Lily Allen is coming to Amazon Prime next year. It's after the success of her 2025 album West End Girl, and it'll follow her journey from the so-called Queen of MySpace to her career today. That's the latest from Radio News Hub. I'm Frankie Hersein.
6: 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As AI surges, new global research finds 83% of businesses say its adoption is already outpacing their existing governance capabilities. Here's Sebastian Weir from IBM.
7: We're expecting a 67% increase in spending in AI over the next 2 years, but with the continued gap between governance lagging behind adoption, this is only going to exacerbate the delay in getting value out of AI. We find that really understanding how AI works, what it can do and how it can change is the most effective way of unlocking its benefits. You can find even more from our latest IBV report online.
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8: Hi, Alan, very good morning to you. How you doing, Lillian? How you doing? The weather this morning, it's nice and breezy. It's lovely out there. We got some sunshine. What's the temperature? Let's have a look at that. 29 at the moment. It will go up to 33. The sun will disappear at 8:52. So let's have a look. Wind speed 11 miles per hour, and it's northerly. It's going to get a bit windier, up to about 15. That's round about 1 o'clock this afternoon. That's going to be northwesterly. The humid's dry at 44%. The outlook, there is a possibility that we could have a thunderstorm or something tomorrow. A possibility, I'm saying. Don't shoot the messenger. Saturday and Sunday, abundant sunshine with the temperatures hitting around about 28, 29. There you go.
9: Τα πλαίσια The Market δεν θα σταματήσουν ποτέ να είναι οι καλύτεροι φίλοι της τσέπης σας. 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

0: good morning to you.
1: Nothing could be grander than to be in Louisiana in the morning.
0: It's great to stay up late. Good morning. Good morning to
1: Might
0: you.
1: Might be just as zippy if we was in Mississippi.
0: When we left the movie show, the future wasn't bright. But came the dawn, the show goes on, and I don't want to say good night.
2: Don't say good morning.
0: Good morning.
2: Rainbows shining through.
0: Good morning.
1: Good morning.
0: Bonjour. Buenos dias.
1: Muchas frias.
0: Buongiorno. Good morning.
1: Gracias morgen.
0: Good morning.
3: Hello, very good morning to you. How you diddling? How you doing? It's toupee weather today, so hold on to your toupees today. Yeah, it's a bit windy out there, a bit breezy, which is rather nice, actually. Morning to Emma. Good morning to Demetra. Have a good day. It's called Demetra. Give us a wave. Thank you, Demetra. Morning to Jess, morning to Theo, Aidan and Matt, good morning. Good morning to Millie, Maya, Bums on Fire, Julian, Jack and Cameron, good morning. Morning to Natasha, morning to Costa, Seb and Christian. Morning to Kat, morning to Morris, morning to Spiro, Lisa, Martin and Takis, good morning. Good morning to everybody at Plessers Market, and also to everybody at Zanti Weddings. Good morning. Couldn't get me peas out then. morning to Linda. Morning to Debs in Catalonia. Morning to Margaret. Let's have a look who else is about this morning. Morning to Mike. Morning to Julia, Tony, Seawolf. Oh! And also to Chris, good morning. Donna, good morning. BJ, good morning. He's in the boat school this morning. Morning to Joe, morning to Margaret, and morning to Richard as well. Good morning. Right, shall we crack on? Yes, I think we will. Yes. Yeah, we will crack on with more music more often, as I say.
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0: It's Bobby G in the morning. Hello, how are you? Coming up to 9:41, I've got a lovely young lady who's in the studio with me, called Aliki, and she's gorgeous. She is. Very good morning to you.
1: Good morning.
0: Right, Aliki's here to tell me about a concert that's going to be here on the 27th on this very island of ours. It's the Open Air Theatre. Is that right?
1: Yep.
0: Right, tell me about it. Who's starring? What's it like?
1: So, Natasha Bofill is coming to Zakynthos after 2 years.
0: Yeah.
1: And she's bringing her 20-year anniversary concert. So, she's celebrating 20 years of career. And she has kind of collected songs from each album that she has put out and put it into a concert.
0: Go on. How many albums has she done?
1: I think it's about 8.
0: A lot of songs.
1: A lot of songs. But it covers like from pop to folk to some like 2 or 3 traditional Greek music songs. So it's a great collection for everyone, I think.
0: So is it her on her own? Has she got some backing singers, or has she got some support actors?
1: So we've got an opening act. Her name is Myrto Vasiliou. She's a bit more pop and she's celebrating 10 years of career, actually, which is a great coincidence. She has worked with Natasha quite some time ago, I think, for Mikis Theodorakis, ode to Mikis Theodorakis, basically. And Natasha is bringing an amazing band with her. We've got drums, we've got electric guitars, bass, cello, which is a great addition, I think. And also her composer called Themis Karamuratidis, who has written every song that you're gonna hear at the concert. So it's a great mix, I think.
0: Okay, tell me a little bit about the, there's quite a lot of tourists that listen to the station as well. It's nice to go somewhere different, listen to some nice Greek music. Open air theatre. I mean, for somebody that hasn't been there before, I mean, it's a lovely place, isn't it?
1: It's a lovely place. It's actually breezy most of the time, which is great this time of year. So you're going to feel a little bit of a breeze. She's also doing covers. So she's got some English songs as well for people who are interested in coming. But I do think even if you don't really understand the lyrics, just the whole
0: atmosphere.
1: Composition and atmosphere, and also their outfits, which are great because she's really theatric. She's not really a standing still singer. She's very, very, very. She likes to move around a lot, basically.
0: Okay.
1: I think it would be a great experience. And you're also going to be able to kind of flex on your friends and say, oh, I've heard her. Because she's also one of the top singers in Greece right now. So a win is a win.
0: Okay, and you'll be there.
1: I will be there.
0: Yeah.
1: I will be there. I will be dancing. I will be singing. I will also be working, but mostly dancing and singing. And yeah.
0: Nice one. Okay. Now the most important bit is where can people get tickets from, or can you buy tickets when you get there, etc.
1: Right. So we've got an internet presale at ticketservices.gr. We've got a physical presale at Desert Brew Coffee House in town, which are gonna be cheaper than going there and buying tickets on the spot, but we are gonna be selling tickets at the theater.
0: Okay, so once again, so they can go online to which site?
1: Ticketservices.gr.
0: Ticketservices.gr. Okay, so it's happening Monday. What time does it start?
1: It starts at 9:15, but you have to get there early because it's gonna be a packed theater, we believe. And if you want a good place like to sit or a good place to stand, because you can also be standing if you want, and dancing, I would suggest getting there at like 8:30-ish.
0: Okay.
1: Yeah, and it's going to end early as well, so if you want to go for drinks after, you can.
0: And do you get allocated seats, or is it just a case of you sit where...
1: It's general admission, because we don't have seats at our theatre.
0: They're not numbered or nothing like that?
1: No, they're not.
0: So the earlier you come, the better seats you get.
1: Exactly.
0: Okay. Okay, thank you very much.
1: Thank you.
0: Right, so, okay, happening Monday, the 27th, and it all starts at...
1: 9:15.
0: There you go.

0: It's Motley G in the morning. Hello, how you doing? How you doodling? It's coming up to nearly 10 to 10 already. Well, right, we're going to go over to the sports desk to see what's happening over there, shall we? We'll do it now.
1: Manchester City's Phil Foden says new boss Enzo Maresca is fitting in well at the Etihad. Foden, who's just signed a new four-year deal, told Manchester City TV that things are working out.
2: When we had him in the treble season, it was brilliant. His attention to detail, the small things that make a big difference. And even training with him at the moment, you can tell how good of a coach he is. So I'm really excited to play under him and see where it goes.
1: Wolf striker Tolu Arakadare has forced the cancellation of a training session after he refused to leave the pitch. The 25-year-old Nigeria international sat down and demanded the club let him move to Fiorentina. Wolves have rejected a bid from the Serie A side, having already accepted an offer elsewhere. In darts, Cameron Menzies was taken ill during his World Match Play second round match against Ross Smith in Blackpool. The Scot required medical attention, but the PDC say it wasn't too serious and they're looking forward to seeing him again soon. And Tyson Fury says the best is yet to come as he prepares to take on Marius Watch in Thailand tomorrow. It's thought it'll be a warm-up for a much-anticipated bout with Anthony Joshua.

Vintage chart just after 10. We'll be counting down the top 20 best songs of the 70s. I'm going to have a look at them just after the news and weather at top of the hour.

0: Bill McGuinness is in later on this afternoon for Penny. Penny's feeling a little bit under the weather. Penny, I hope you feel a lot better. Best wishes from all of us here at Island Radio. Okie dokie. All right. Oh, Speedo Man is about, apparently, so I've been told.
1: Tis the season to be wary. Arriving by plane and the ferry, in the town or in the beach bar, driving a quad, bike or car, wearing a bum bag and a chain. Oh no, it's Speedo Man again.
2: Bobby G in the morning.
0: So watch out for Speedo Man, he's about.

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3: Business rates are to be cut by 20% for pubs, clubs and live music venues across England. It's Andy Burnham's latest policy announcement and will apply to nearly 32,000 hospitality businesses. The Prime Minister is also due to meet Scottish First Minister John Swinney at the Commonwealth Games later. Mr Swinney is looking forward to their encounter.
4: There'll be issues in which we have different opinions. I believe Scotland should have the right to decide our own constitutional future, and I look forward to taking forward those issues in dialogue with the UK government.
3: Mr Burnham's also set to meet the First Minister of Wales, Rhun ap Iorwerth. The UK has withdrawn its remaining diplomatic staff from Iran as the US battered the country with a 12th night of airstrikes. Missiles struck near multiple cities as Donald Trump continues to escalate his war with Tehran, with the conflict over the key oil shipping route, the Strait of Hormuz, raging on. The Foreign Office says any British or British Iranian nationals face a significant risk of arrest. Bullying on social media could be linked to more kids being off school. That's according to the National Foundation for Educational Research, which found that many feel students' well-being is a major factor behind rising absence rates since the pandemic. They also found that cheaper holidays and term time could be contributing. Emergency services in Essex have responded to what they describe as a tragic incident on the West Mersey beach. While the nature of the incident hasn't been disclosed, the Coast Guard say their thoughts are with the family involved. Essex police are urging anyone to stay away from the area. AI chatbots are just as effective as humans in giving emotional support. A recent study found that step-by-step guidance on dealing with emotions is what helps the most. PhD researcher Yuhui Chen explains what these results could teach us.
5: In the current clinical field, what they've always been suggesting is actually to give acknowledgement. But what we found in the study is actually sometimes you might need to really provide with detailed guidance.
3: And a twice-a-daily pill which helps people with multiple sclerosis walk more easily is to be rolled out on the NHS. Thousands of patients in England will be eligible for the drug, described as a life-changer. For On Radio News Hub, I'm Frankie Hersine.
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9: Still a nice breeze out there. This is the trees are going a good one out here. Right, 30 at the moment is the temperature. It's going to go up to 33 eventually. Lows are 21. Sun will disappear at 8:52. Sunshine, and lots of sunshine. Okay, wind speed at the moment 15 miles per hour. That's northerly. I can see speeds up to about 19. Later on, that's around about 3 o'clock this afternoon. Humidity dry at 42%. All looking all right. Yeah, sunshine, nice little breeze. I'm getting carried away here. Right, back in a minute, don't go away.
10: Τα πλαίσια The Market δεν θα σταματήσουν ποτέ να είναι οι καλύτεροι φίλοι της τσέπης σας. 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

Well, a very good morning to you. How you diddling? How you doing? It's Thursday, the Vintage Chart. We're looking at the 70s today. Top 20 songs of the 70s we're going to do today.

Morning to Joy in Portsmouth. Morning, Joy. That's Barry White. You are my first, my last, and my everything. Counting down the 70s is the Carpenters.

0: like me.
1: 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The Carpenters, they're close to you.
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0: 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It's Karaoke in the Car with Bobby G in the Morning on 88.6 Island Radio.
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Counting down the top 20 songs of 1970. Right, number 20 was Fleetwood Mac and Dreams. 19 was Barry White, You're My First, The Last, My Everything. 18 was The Carpenters, Close to You. 17, Donna Summer, I Feel Love. Number 16, Chicago, If You Leave Me Now. And number 15, the one you just heard, John Denver. And it's all about Annie. It's an Annie's song. Number 14 is Elton John. He's up.

It's Bobby G in the morning with Zanti Weddings and Blessers of Markets. Very good morning to you, wherever you happen to be today. Thank you very much for tuning in. And by the way, thank you very much for all the lovely messages that are coming in. Looks like you're enjoying the 70s. Earth, Wind & Fire and September, that's number 13 from 1978. Gonna move on to 1972 now, and this is Stevie Wonder at number 12.

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3: Andy Burnham's announced another measure to try and bring down costs, now cutting business rates by 20% for pubs, clubs and live music across England. The discount will apply to nearly 32,000 hospitality businesses. It says Mr. Burnham's set to meet Scotland's First Minister John Swinney later. Mr. Swinney says they have a lot to talk about.
4: The Prime Minister signalled to me that he wants to have a constructive and positive relationship with the Scottish Government, and I take the Prime Minister at his word. I've known him a long time and he said that directly to me, so I look forward to working with the Prime Minister and the UK government to advance the interests of improving the lives of people in Scotland.
3: Meanwhile, Mr. Burnham is due to hold talks with the First Minister of Wales, Rhinab Iorwerth. A public memorial for Anne Widdecombe will be held later this year. Her family say a private service for family and friends will take place in the coming weeks. The 78-year-old was found dead at her home earlier this month. Joshua Kerry, who's 28 and from Rotherham, appeared in court charged with her murder. The UK has withdrawn its remaining diplomatic staff from Iran as US airstrikes on the country enter a 12th night. Missiles have hit areas near several cities as Donald Trump intensifies the conflict with Iran, while tensions remain high around the vital Strait of Hormuz. The Foreign Office warns British and British-Iranian nationals face a significant risk of arrest. A new study has found that AI chatbots are just as effective as humans in giving emotional support. Systems like ChatGPT have been helping people deal with anger and fear. But Yuhui Chen, a PhD researcher from the University of Manchester, tells us about the potential risks of using AI as a therapy tool.
5: Relying too much on AI for emotional support is not like 100% good. When you rely on AI too much, they can potentially lead to rumination.
3: And over three quarters of UK airports have raised or introduced drop-off fees in the past year. The average cost increased by a third, with Gatwick and Stansted charging the highest at £10 for 10 minutes and 15 minutes respectively. An Airports UK spokesperson says it's part of the business model and helps support a wide variety of flights. That's the latest from Radio News Hub. I'm Frankie Hersine.
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7: 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Here's pharmacist Thorin Govan.
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3: Andy Burnham's announced another measure to try and bring down costs now.
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9: Satellite going mad. Okay, weather, let's look at that. So temperatures now, 32 at the moment. It's going to go up to 33, lows of 21. Sun will disappear at 8:52. Abundance of sunshine afternoon. Apparently after 12 o'clock. Okay, right, there you go. It's saying there's cloud about at the moment, so somewhere on the island, that's what it's saying anyway. Wind speed at the moment, 16 miles per hour, is northerly. It's going to go up to about 23, around about 4 o'clock miles per hour. A bit windy then, northwesterly winds. Right, so humidity dry at 31. Okay, I'll see you in a minute with more vintage chart. I'm just going to go and fix this satellite now.
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Bee Gees and How Deep Is Your Love. Before the break, we heard the Eagles at number 11. This is number 10 from 1977. The Bee Gees and How Deep Is Your Love.

0: David Bowie is up next.
1: Bobby G in the morning.

Jerry Rafferty on the vintage chart. This week's number 6 from 1978. Right, number 5, it's on its way.

That's ABBA and Dancing Queen, Dancing Queen. Number two on the vintage chart, back to the year of 1976. And don't forget, if you want to go and watch Mamma Mia at the open air cinema every Saturday. And the thing is, you don't have to worry about getting there by taxi or any other. You can get there by train. Yes, I mean, it's a fun evening. Further details, check out this website. Okay, zantifuntrain.gr for further details on the Mamma Mia, sensational Mamma Mia night every Saturday at the Open Air Cinema. Okie dokie, let's have a quick look at the top 20 then before we play number one. Number 20 was Fleetwood Mac and Dreams. 19 was Barry White, You're My First and Last My Everything. Carpenters, Close to You. 18, 17, Donna Summer, I Feel Love. 16, Chicago, If You Leave Me Now. John Denver, Annie's Song. 15. 14 was Elton John and Tiny Dancer. 13 was Earth, Wind and Fire and September. 12 was Stevie Wonder, Superstition. 11, Eagles, Hotel California. 10, Bee Gees, How Deep Is Your Love. 9 was Electric Light Orchestra and Mr. Blue Sky. Number 8 was David Bowie and Life on Mars. 7, Kate Bush and Wuthering Heights. Number 6 was Jerry Rafferty and Baker Street. 5 was Simon and Garfunkel and Over Bridge Over Troubled Waters. 4, John Lennon and Imagine. 3 was Elton John again and Your Song. 2, the one you just heard, was Dancing Queen, Dancing Queen by ABBA.

0: That's it for me. Back again next week with another vintage chart. I'm back tomorrow at 9. So if you enjoyed the vintage chart, back next week just after 10. Right, have a lovely afternoon. Bill is in for Penny. He's in at 2 o'clock this afternoon. A big thank you to everybody at Plessers and Market and Zanti Weddings. Hope you enjoyed the show. Thank you very much. Have a lovely afternoon. Right, I'll be back shortly with the weather, but if you're going, I'll see you tomorrow at 9. All right, you take care. Another vintage chart next week at 10.
1: That was wonderful.
2: Bravo.
1: I loved that.
2: Oh, it was great.
1: Well, it was pretty good.
2: Well, it wasn't bad.
1: Well, there were parts of it that weren't very good, though.
2: It could have been a lot better.
1: I didn't really like it.
2: It was pretty terrible.
1: It was bad.
2: It was awful.
1: I was terrible.
2: Get him away.
1: Hey, boo.
2: Boo.

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1: Business rates are to be cut by 20% for pubs, clubs and live music venues across England. It's Andy Burnham's latest policy announcement and will apply it to nearly 32,000 hospitality businesses. The Prime Minister is also due to meet Scottish First Minister John Swinney at the Commonwealth Games later. Mr Swinney is looking forward to their encounter.
2: There'll be issues in which we have different opinions. I believe Scotland should have the right to decide her own constitutional future, and I look forward to taking forward those issues in dialogue with the UK government.
1: Mr Burnham is also set to meet First Minister of Wales, Rhian ap Iorwerth. A teenage girl and a woman in her 40s have died following an incident off the coast of West Mersey in Essex. Emergency services were called there late yesterday afternoon to report that several people had got into difficulty in the water. A third person is said to be in a serious condition. Police are appealing for anyone with information to get in touch. Bullying on social media could be linked to more kids being off school. The National Foundation for Educational Research also say students' well-being is a major factor behind rising absence rates since the pandemic. Their studies also find that cheaper holidays in term times could also be contributing. AI chatbots are just as effective as humans in giving emotional support. That's coming from a new study that's being conducted by the University of Manchester and Durham. Yuhui Chen, a PhD researcher who is part of the study, explains why this might be the case.
3: We found that AI's responses usually contain very detailed step-by-step guidance. For example, in the job promotion field scenario, AI would say something like, maybe you can talk to your boss and we can plan how to get your next promotion working, and we should start from A to B to C. But when you talk to your peers, for example, they don't usually always provide you with that detail.
1: And a new documentary all about the life of Lily Allen is coming to Amazon Prime next year. It's after the success of her 2025 album West End Girl, and this will follow her journey from the so-called Queen of MySpace to her career today. That's the latest from Radio News Hub. I'm Frankie Hersein.
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5: It's still a bit breezy out there at the moment, which is rather nice. Let's have a look. 33 at the moment. It's going to go up to 33. So it is where it is at the moment. Okay, lows are 21. Sun will disappear at 8:52. Abundance of sunshine all day today. Have we got any high temperatures? I haven't got a temperature warning today, so it must be the wind that's keeping it at bay, as they say. Wind speed at the moment, 18 miles per hour northerly. It will go up, or it's going to go up to about 23, around about 5-ish. I don't know if it's going to go up even more. No, I think that's about the highest. So it's about 5, 23 mile per hour. That's going to be northwesterly. Very dry, humidity at 29%.
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4: 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Where even I don't know what's coming next. And just to keep things interesting, there's the odd theme show thrown in too. You never know what you're gonna get. So grab your lunch, turn it up loud, and join me for great music, lively features, and plenty of laughs. 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
2: Business rates will be cut by 20% for pubs, clubs and live music venues across England from April next year. That's what the Prime Minister Andy Burnham has announced. It comes as part of a series of measures that his government have brought in to provide breathing space to the public and businesses. But during a keynote speech, the Conservative leader Kemi Badenoch says his ambitions for the UK are too small.
3: I've enjoyed his dodgy dancing and even the shocking revelation that he puts the milk first in his tea. I'm glad he's got a sense of humour. It's needed in his job. But when I look at the plans that he's announced for the country, I find myself asking, is that it?
2: Next, a man who planned a terror attack with his friend who went on a fatal knife attack at a Manchester synagogue less than 2 months later has been jailed for life with a minimum term of 17 years. 31-year-old Mohammed Bashir drove Jihad al-Shami on a 10-hour round trip to conduct hostile scouting at the UK's Defence Academy in Swindon on August 14th last year. Next, a teenage girl and a woman in her 40s have died following an incident off the coast in Essex. Emergency services were called there late yesterday afternoon to reports that several people had got into difficulty in the water. A third person is said to be in a serious condition. British gas owner Centrica says it plans to axe a further 800 jobs. That's on top of the 500 role cuts announced last month as part of efforts to overhaul its customer services and support teams. And the Commonwealth Games kick off in Glasgow today. Alex Marshall is one of the flag bearers for Team Scotland. He says it's a privilege.
4: It means so much to me. I've given a lot in bowls throughout my career. There's every chance this could be my last one. So I'm very, very happy and honoured. Just to get the support, the home support behind you is just, it's an incredible feeling. So
2: running for 11 days, Glasgow is welcoming competitors for the second time in 12 years. That's the latest from Radio News Hub. I'm Tanita Sims.
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7: Let's have a little look at the weather, shall we? Temperature currently 34 Celsius, humidity now 22, so pretty dry today. Another lovely sunny day, highs of 35, sunset will be at 8:53.
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Good afternoon and welcome to the show. You're listening to Bill on Island Radio 88.6 with you today until 4. Covering today for Penny. She's a little bit under the weather. We send lots of love. We wish her a quick recovery and she'll be back with us very soon, I'm sure. In the meantime, thank you for the request. It's fairly short notice. And let's get on with playing your song, shall we? I'll tell you what, it is nice to be back.

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0: Now let's go to our beautiful sister island of Catalonia and say hello once again to Deborah. Hiya, Deborah. 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Just for you, it is Human League and Human.

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It's keen and everybody's changing.

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0: Yankee in Hollywood, Duran Duran in Rio, or Wham in Heaven. It all adds up to 80s heaven, and you can snatch a slice of it this Thursday evening between 7 and 9pm as we go back to the 80s with me, Tony Francis. We'll have the Twin Spin, Tony's 12-inch, and the Charles Choice, as well as 2 hours of great music from the best decade ever, right here on 88.6 Island Radio.
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3: Now, let's say good afternoon to Mr. Stuart Morris. Hiya, Stuart. Enjoy this beautiful day. 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

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Departure times, Lagana 1945, Silavi, Kalamaki and Argassi from 2000 hours, and return time 2300 hours now. If you go to, let's have a little look, zantifuntrain.gr, that's zantifuntrain.gr for more information and how to book your tickets now. Let's go to the UK and say hello to Donna and Phil. Hello you two, hope you're well. Just for you, it's the Monkees, and I'm a Believer.

back we go to the UK, this time to Burnley General Hospital, Ward 22, where once again we say hello to Andrea, to all the nursing staff, and of course to all of the patients, for all of you. It is, let's have a little look, Travis and flowers in the window.

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0: Now, if it's your birthday today, first of all, many happy returns. Have a fantastic day and a great evening. You also share it with David Essex. Here he is with Hold Me

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2: A man who planned a terror attack with his friend has been jailed for life with a minimum term of 17 years. 31-year-old Mohammed Bashir's friend Jihad al-Shami went on a fatal knife attack at a Manchester synagogue less than 2 months later. Bashir drove al-Shami on a 10-hour round trip to conduct hostile scouting at the UK's Defence Academy in Swindon on August 14th last year. Next, Andy Burnham says business rates will be cut by 20% for pubs, clubs and live music venues across England from April next year. It comes as part of a series of measures that the Prime Minister has brought in to provide breathing space to the public. But during a keynote speech, the Conservative leader, Kemi Badenoch, says she's been left underwhelmed.
3: We have a demographic challenge to solve, a borders crisis requiring tough choices. And our new Prime Minister's big ideas are £2 bus fares and £45 off energy bills, when the average bill is nearly £2,000, and that will only last for 6 months anyway.
2: But Paul Hegarty from Pub Aid says he welcomes the move.
4: Pubs do such a fantastic job in their communities. It's not just about people going out for a drink or even employing people. It's about fighting loneliness, raising money for charity, promoting grassroots sports. So it makes absolute sense for the government to try and encourage pubs, and this is a welcome first step.
2: A teenage girl and a woman have died after a group got into difficulty in the water off the coast in Essex. Essex police say they were called by the ambulance service late yesterday afternoon. And Glasgow is all set for the Commonwealth Games opening ceremony tonight.
5: Getting a Commonwealth Games in your own backyard, it's a wonderful feeling. I was lucky enough to be here in 2014, and Glasgow was just buzzing. It was absolutely, anywhere you went, it was full of excitement.

0: and I'm under no illusions I'll be the same again.
1: That's Alex Marshall, one of the flag bearers for Team Scotland. It's the second time in 12 years Glasgow is hosting. That's the latest from Radio News Hub. I'm Tanita Sims.
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6: Let's have a little look at the weather. Current temperature is 34 Celsius, humidity now 24. It's another lovely sunny day, highs of 35. Sunset will be at 8:53.
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2: 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Now let's say hello to John and Leslie in Bootle in Liverpool. Hello, you two. Have a great day. Just for you, it's Edison Lighthouse. Love grows.

Thank you, George. Now let's go to the UK and say hello once again to Doreen, Mike, Katie and James. Hello, you lot. Hope you're having a great day. Just for you, it's Norman Greenbaum and Spirits in the Sky.

Well, let's hello to Irison, Willie Von Trapp. Hello, you too. Hope you're enjoying your day. Just for you, it is Chapel Roan, and my kink is karma.

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0: Frankie in Hollywood, Duran Duran in Rio, or Wham in Heaven. It all adds up to 80s heaven, and you can snatch a slice of it this Thursday evening between 7 and 9pm as we go back to the 80s with me, Tony Francis. We'll have the Twin Spin, Tony's 12-inch, and the Charles Choice, as well as 2 hours of great music from the best decade ever, right here on 88.6 Island Radio.
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3: Now let's go to Frankfurt in Germany and say hello once again to Albert and Marita. Hello you two, hope you're having a great day just for you. It is the Rolling Stones and Brown Sugar.

Now, let's say hello to the three sisters. That'll be Martha, Carol and Pat, otherwise known, of course, as Lottie, Dottie and Potty. Let's begin with you, Martha. For you today, it is Dolly Parton and Jolene.

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Hiya, Dottie. Have a great day. Just for you, it is John, Paul, George and Ringo. 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

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Hello, hope you're enjoying your day. Just for you, it's the Beach Boys, and wouldn't it be nice

Now let's hello to Charlie Theodosi at Sugarbush in Nalakez. This is a great place to enjoy your holiday, including karaoke every Tuesday, Friday, Saturday and Sunday from 9 p.m. Just for you, mamas and the papas, I saw her again.

Now, next one goes out to Dave Underdown in Dumfries and Bonnie Scotland, and also to Paul Appelongi and Lagner. Hello, you two. Have a great day. Just for you, the Foundations, Build Me Up, Buttercup.

now, once again, if it's your birthday today, many happy returns. Have a fantastic day and a great evening. You also share it with Fran Healy, Fran from Travis. Here they are with Driftwood.

Right, folks, that's it for me for today. Thank you for the pleasure of your company for the last couple of hours. Been covering for Penny today, a little bit under the weather. She'll be back with us very, very soon, I'm sure. As I say, once again, thank you. I'll just let you know what's happening after this show. Between 4 and 7, Johnny J and the Big Rock Radio Show. Between 7 and 9 is Tony Francis. And between 10 and 12, Steve Bishop with the Old Record Club. All of that great music is coming your way. So thank you once again. Take care of yourselves and take care of each other. I'll speak to you tomorrow after Bobby's show between 12 and 3. I shall very much look forward to speaking to you then. Going to leave you with Status Quo. They're rocking all over the world. Bye for now.

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Johnny J brings you the biggest and best rock music ever made. 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Keeping the music alive. This is The Big Rock.

bringing back all of those memories with the great music you grew up with. That's what we bring you right here every single week on a little something that we like to call the Big Rock. Hi, everybody. It is me, Johnny J. I am back sitting in the Big Rock Studios high above the Brooksboro building here in Erie, Pennsylvania. Hopefully you are having a great day and a great week, no matter where you are. And for all of you listening here in the States, hopefully you are coming back with all 10 digits, all 10 fingers. You know, we just had Independence Day, 4th of July, all those fireworks. If you know, you know. Hey, Bon Jovi, they are back playing live once again. I'll be discussing that. We lost an iconic female rocker. I'll tell you who that is here in just a little bit. And it is official. A retirement is forthcoming. I've got new rock and roll for you this week from U2 and Social Distortion. Our 80s threesome. It's all about being young. And this hour's 70s triple play. Yeah, a little bit under the weather. You'll find out what that's about. Double shots this week from Toto, Queen, Live, and Better Than Ezra. And our business as usual. We've got a look back, a dumbass, a mind bender, and we'll be heading off to the School of Rock. To get it all you got to do is to sit back, relax, crack open a cold beverage of your choice, and crank up the radio. This, it's the Big Rock.

The best in classic rock and your favorite classic rockers. Slow riding is Fog Hat here on the Big Rock. Well, for those of us north of the equator who have been baking this summer, dozens of Santa Clauses, Mrs. Clauses, elves, reindeer, and probably a bunch of other things that we don't know about have descended on Aalborg in Denmark for the annual World Santa Claus Congress. This first took place in Copenhagen back in 1957. A couple years ago, they moved it to Aalborg. It was created initially to entertain the kids during the summertime.

what they mean by Christmas in July, I guess. I don't know. It's time for 70s Triple Play, and these guys, they're kind of feeling a little bit ill, a little bit under the weather.

all about being ill. Don't be too ill, because the School of Rock is coming up. We don't want you to miss that. And I've got some new music from Social Distortion on the way. But, you know, if you are sick and you're that bad off, maybe we should get you a doctor.

That closes out our first Big Rock Double Shot of the week. It is live. Selling the Drama right before that, I Alone. Hey, I hear them. Here they come. It's the school bus. Students, take your seats. Class is now in session. Get out your notebooks, textbooks, pens, and pencils for tonight's lesson, an obscure rock and roll fact. This is the Big Rocks School of Rock. Oh yeah, here we go. Supergroup, The Power Station. They featured two members of Duran Duran, John and Andy Taylor. But did you know that a third Taylor from Duran Duran, Roger, also played on the Power Station's hit song, Some Like It Hot? He added a little extra percussion. The Goo Goo Dolls, their original name, believe it or not, was the Sex Maggots. They had to change it because a promoter refused to book them any shows unless they changed their name. And lastly, before starting his own band, Winger, Kip Winger and bandmate Paul Taylor, they were both members of and bandmates in Alice Cooper's band. There you go. You are now that much more rock and roll smarter.

new rock and roll from Social Distortion here on the Big Rock. Some sad news to let you guys know about. Singer Bonnie Tyler has died. She's passed away at the age of 75 after a two-month-long health battle. In May, she was hospitalized with a perforated intestine. She was put into an induced coma. In June, it was announced that she was out of the coma, but still in serious condition in intensive care. The Welsh singer had several worldwide hits over the years, Total Eclipse of the Heart and Holding Out for a Hero, just to name a couple. So thoughts and prayers going out to Bonnie Tyler's family, friends.

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0: Yeah.
1: 30 days in the hole. 30 days in the hole.
0: Lord have mercy. Oh yeah. Come on in, man. That's it. Yeah, yeah, right.

least it's just 30 days and not, you know, 30 years in the hole. Because, you know, that'd be a long time in the hole. Hey, everybody. It is me, Johnny J, here on the Big Rock. Coming up this hour, in about 10 minutes, we have our Mind Bender. Yes, we are going to try to break your brain with our question this week. A little bit later on, we've got new rock and roll from the Rolling Stones. Yes, their just released album called Foreign Tongues. We've got the second release off of that coming up. And on top of that, the police are on the way and loudness. Don't you go anywhere. Don't you touch that dial. This is the Big Rock, and you've got it.

An old encyclopedia may be some of those vintage rock and roll magazines, but don't cheat. No Wikipedia, no Google, no nothing like that. It is time for this week's Mind Bender. Yes, we are going to try to break your brain right now. During the 1970s, this rocker played in two pretty much all but forgotten bands, the Sidewinders and Piper. Piper's greatest claim to fame, they got to open for Kiss during their legendary 1977 tour. He then embarked on a much more successful solo career that spanned much of the 80s until an ill-fated video kind of derailed his career. Who is it that I am speaking of? Is it Rick Ocasek, Robert Palmer, or Billy Squire? During the 1970s, this rocker played in two pretty much forgotten bands, the Sidewinders and Piper. Piper, their big claim to fame, they got to open for Kiss during that 1977 tour. He then embarked on a pretty successful solo career that spanned much of the 80s until an ill-fated video basically kind of derailed his career, at least put a big dent in it. Was it Rick Ocasek, Robert Palmer, or Billy Squire? You think about it, we'll have the answer coming up right after The Police.

All right, Mindbender answer time. Was it Rico Kasich? Was it Robert Palmer? Or was it Billy Squire that was in a band, well, two bands in the 70s called the Sidewinders and Piper? Piper got to open for Kiss in 1977. He then went on to a much more successful solo career until a pretty bad video about killed it. Which one of those three was it? Was it Rico Kasich, Robert Palmer, or Billy Squire? Well, let's take one away. It was not, absolutely not, Robert Palmer. So, it's either Rico Kasich or Billy Squire. Both of those guys in bands in the 1970s. Rico Kasich? Well, he was in a band called The Cards. Billy Squire, yeah, he was in a band called Sidewinders and Piper. And yeah, he had that pretty good solo career going up until that terrible video he made in the mid-80s. So if you got Billy Squire right, congratulations. You know you're Billy Squire and you're rock and roll. It is time for another Big Rock Double Shot. Here's Queen. Bye.

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Keeping the Music Alive from 1986. 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And every week we've got Band Brawl and Song Wars. Yeah, it's your chance to get interactive with us. This week, for Song Wars, we have U2, Angel of Harlem, going against NXS, Never Tear Us Apart, and also REM, Orange Crush. Which one of those three songs do you like the best? Out of those three, Angel of Harlem, Never Tear Us Apart, or Orange Crush? And then with the Band Brawl this week, which one of these three bands do you like the best out of these three? Not your favorite band, but which one of these three bands do you like the best? Boston, Chicago, or Berlin? You see what we did there? They're all cities. Yeah, Boston, Chicago, and Berlin. What's that? Oh, my staff says it is time to do a big rock salute and shout out. So let's do it. This big rock salute and shout out is going to everybody right now rocking with us on Variety Digital Radio down in Australia. We do appreciate it. And we want to hear from you because you know what? Another thing on the World Wide Web is our email, thebigrockradio@gmail.com. 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

Hey, these guys working on some new music. They said a new album, maybe, by the end of the year. Crank it up to 11 right now for some Japanese metal. Here's Loudness.

Frankie in Hollywood, Duran Duran in Rio, or Wham in Heaven. It all adds up to 80s heaven, and you can snatch a slice of it this Saturday afternoon between 4 and 6pm as we go back to the 80s with me, Tony Francis. We'll have the Twin Spin, Tony's 12-inch, and the Child's Choice, as well as 2 hours of great music from the best decade in history, right here on 88.6 Island Radio. I get up.

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Johnny J brings you the biggest and best rock music ever made. 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

0: 7 gazillion watts of rock and roll power blasting out of your radio or your phone or your computer or whatever it is that you might be listening to. I am Johnny J. This here is the Big Rock Hour number 3. And coming up this hour, we're going to be doing a look back. And this week, it is 1978. Steely Dan, maybe Joe Walsh, The Stones, Bob Seger, any of them, you think, number one? Stick around so you can find out. Also, coming up this hour, I've got two from Better Than Ezra. Got the Safaris in the way back, and three non-blondes later on in the hour. Keep your radio right here. It's the Big Rock, and you've got it.
1: I don't believe it. Don't touch me. Hey, Ray. Hey, Sugar. Tell them who we are.
2: Well, we're big rock singers. We got golden fingers, and we're loved everywhere we go.
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1: Right.

New music from U2. It is Street of Dreams here on the Big Rock. Bon Jovi, they are back. Yes, live in concert. This past Tuesday, they returned to Madison Square Garden for their first public appearance in 4 years. This after John's vocal cord issues, the surgery, the long recovery that sidelined both the singer and the band. They played 21 songs on his first of 9 sold-out shows. Was it perfect? No. Was it the voice of old? No, but it was great because they are back. Hell yeah, Bon Jovi, back at it. It's time for our 80s threesome, three rockers from the 1980s. And this time around, it's all about being young. Rod Stewart on the way, but right now it's Red Rider.

In the books on this hour's Big Rock Double Shot. It is better than Ezra with In the Blood. Hey, let's unlock that Big Rock time capsule right now. Yeah, we're going to turn those calendars and those clocks back, and we're going to take a look back to see what we were listening to on our favorite radio stations this week back in 1978. The Patti Smith Group was a former top 10 song dropping off the charts this week with Because the Night. Exile, they've got hugs and kisses everywhere because they're jumping onto the charts with Kiss You All Over. Dropping from number 3 down to number 10, Sweet with Love is Like Oxygen. Well, Steely Dan, they're at number 9 with the song FM from the movie FM. Off of their Double Vision album, Foreigner, they're at number 8 with Hot Blooded. Life's Been Good. At number 7, it is Joe Walsh climbing 4 spots. Moving up one place, it is Eric Clapton at number 6 with Wonderful Tonight. Coming in at number 5 this week back in 1978, it is Meatloaf with 2 out of 3 Ain't Bad. After 17 weeks on the charts, she makes it up to number 4. Lady that sadly just passed away, it's Bonnie Tyler with It's a Heartache. Wiggling up one spot to number 3, it is the Rolling Stones with Miss You. Stuck at number 2 again this week, they're still the same. Yeah, it is Bob Seger, the Silver Bullet Band. And also, holding on to that top spot this week, not moving anywhere, the best saxophone song in rock and roll, I do believe. Here's your number 1 song. It's Baker Street, Jerry Rafferty on

radios. This week back in 1978, Jerry Rafferty and his Baker Street. This right here, it's Kim Carnes.

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1: Hey, we haven't done this in a while. This Big Rock salute and shout out goes to all of our police officers, firefighters, EMS personnel, dispatchers, doctors, nurses, nurses' aides, military, and anyone else who protect us, care for us, heal us, and for being there when we need you most. You are our heroes. From all of us here at the Big Rock, thank you all so very much. She's alive.

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of girls just want to have fun, kicking off this week's excursion back to the 1980s. Please be gentle with me this week. I've got a sore throat. All the usual features this week. Twin Spin coming up straight after this one from Status Quo and Burning Bridges. Hello, by the way.

week's Twin Spin. Debbie Gibson first track, Electric Youth, which made number 14 in May 1989. It was the lead single from her second studio album called Electric Youth. Featured a total of four singles released from that. And this track, Shake Your Love, which made number 7 in January 1988. It was the second single released from her debut album, Out of the Blue. And there were five singles released from there. Another Twin Spin, same time, same place next week.

So during the week then, I've been sat in the studio prepping this week's show, and I come across a track that I don't think I've ever played on the radio before. It's a bit cheesy, but I'm going to play it today. Who remembers this from The Firm and Arthur?

With so much good stuff on my old record club, you won't want to miss the birthday farm with songs from artists and musicians with birth dates during the week. The Steve Bishopaldi is something weird and wonderful in my own collection. Stalled at two, it's a couple of records that just missed out on the coveted number one slot. 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

0: have chosen Berlin and Take My Breath Away. During the week at school, we were allowed to watch a random movie from the 1980s, and the class, with help from the teacher, chose Top Gun, the film that this song featured in. It made number one in November 1986, and it originally featured on the Top Gun soundtrack, but later featured on Berlin's fourth studio album called Count Free and Pray. I'll have another next week.
1: Back to the 80s, the Child's Choice.

This week's Charles Choice, Berlin and Take My Breath Away. Not actually in the studio with me this week. Left me one in the can. That's good of her. She's gone away on a field trip. Do you think she invited me? Nah, anything to get away from Dad, right? She'll be back next week. I'll have to sit and listen to her. I think she's got

absolutely massive in the late 80s, early 90s. Bobby Brown even featured in a couple of films, the cameo in Ghostbusters 2, if I remember, and wrote some of the soundtrack. And then just vanished. Might have to look him up, see what he's up to now. This is Island Radio, I'm Tony Francis. And

If you ask me, not that you did. I think that is absolutely sublime. This week's slip disc, The Eagles and The Last Resort, which was never released as a standalone single, but in 1977 it did make the B-side of the band's single Life in the Fast Lane. Last Resort, what a track. Do you know, I think if that had been released as a single, it may have done massive things, but at 7 minutes and 30 seconds, maybe not. Mind you, Bohemian Rhapsody did. If you like your slip disc, another one.

you're faffing around with your Facebook page, just look up Tony Francis Back to the 80s. My Facebook page, my group. Drop me a message there. Tell me what you're after. And I'll do the rest for you. Gonna leave you with this one from Climby Fisher and Love Like a River from 1988. Take care. Catch you next week. Ta-da.

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Frankie in Hollywood, Duran Duran in Rio, or Wham in Heaven. It all adds up to 80s heaven, and you can snatch a slice of it this Thursday evening between 7 and 9 p.m. as we go back to the 80s.

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13: Steve Bishop Show is ready to depart. Stand clear of the doors, please.

No. I've got some humdingers in the birthday file. Let me tell you who I've got. Brian May, John Lodge, Carlos Santana, Cat Stevens, Don Henley, David Essex, Madeline Bell. They sound like humdingers, don't they? A Steve Bishop oldie from the early 80s featuring a zombie doing a Motown track. Rod does an Old Faces track in the 90s slots, and it's 1962 and 1976 for Stored at 2.

The full album version, because I can. Andrew Gold and Lonely Boy, Lovin' Spoonful, Matt Bianco doing Yeah Yeah, and Stephanie De Sykes, who for some reason I left out of the birthday file last week. I'm so sorry, Stephanie. My eternal apologies to you. The files have been amended next year, I promise. Okay, stalled at 2 times.

many centuries ago when I used to do mobile discos and wedding discos, that was the one that always used to pack the floor out. A strange one for a wedding disco when you think of it. Billy Ocean, Love Really Hurts Without You, at number two in March 1976. Brotherhood of Man topped the charts then with Save Your Kisses for Me. They were number one for about 6 or 8 weeks or something awful like that. And before that, October 1962, Little Eva with The Locomotion at two, because the Tornadoes, they were number one with Telstar. Still

Animals, It's My Life. So there. I've not played any ELO for, it must be at least 2 or 3 weeks, so long overdue something from them. We're going to go back to the 1975 album they put out, Face the Music. I think this was the B-side to Living Thing. Fantastic track. Takes a little bit of getting into, but Up to the Birthday File with Fire on High.

There's little enough proper country music on the radio these days, so I'm glad George Hamilton IV was born on the 19th of July in 1937 in North Carolina. He died back in 2014. A country music star who signed to RCA Records in 1960, thanks to Chet Atkins. He was an ever-present in the American country charts for the following two decades. Truck Driving Man, a US country number 11 in 1965 from George's Fort Worth, Dallas and Houston album. He shares a birth date with Brian May, born in Hampton, Middlesex, 19th of July 1947. An astrophysicist who achieved fame as lead guitarist, songwriter and very occasional lead singer with Queen. He was awarded a CBE in 2005 for services to the music industry and charity work as well. His solo work includes the 1980s Starfleet project, and his early 90s LP Back to the Light included Driven By You. The single got to number 6 for 2 weeks in December 1991.

That is an astounding piece of music. Thank you, John Lodge, who was born in Birmingham on the 20th of July 1945, and he died last October. Bass guitarist, vocalist and songwriter for the long-standing rock group Moody Blues. He's released several solo and joint venture albums. One of them, Blue Jays, a collaboration with fellow Moody Justin Haywood, brought us that masterpiece. Blue Guitar got to number 8 in November 1975. Dick Wayne. That's got to be a made-up name. Of course it is. He was born Timothy Ball. Yeah, did the right thing changing his name, didn't he? Cambridge, Ohio, 20th of July, 1958. American lead singer with the predominantly British new wave group Joe Boxers. Boxer Beats was their biggest hit. He co-wrote that. And this follow-up, Just Got Lucky, got to number 7 for 2 weeks in June 1983.

Well, the utmost respect to you, if you remember that one. Buddy Knox, who was born in Texas, 20th of July 1933, died in 1999. American songwriter whose popularity peaked in the late 50s. He co-wrote his US 1957 number one hit, Party Doll, backed by the Rhythm Orchids, a top 30 hit here that year. His only other UK follow-up was that one, She's Gone, got to number 45 here in August 1962. Also, happy birthday to Carlos Santana, born in Jalisco, in Mexico, on the 20th of July, 1947. A musical child prodigy, he was playing the violin aged five and learnt the guitar at eight. Helped him to a career of 10 Grammys and record sales in excess of 100 million. This is a great cover. She's Not There, number 11 in the UK charts in November 1977.

She made so many good records, that woman. Happy birthday, Kim Carnes, born Los Angeles, 1945. On the 20th of July, a female singer with a distinctive husky voice. Originally, she sang with New Christy Minstrels back in the 60s, but she had more success internationally singing solo. Her cover of Jackie DeShannon's Betty Davis Eyes topped the American charts for 9 interrupted weeks and made number 10 here in May 1981. She only had a couple of minor follow-up singles in the UK, including that one, Voyeur, number 68. Was it worth it? In October 1982, did a bit better in America, got to number 29 over there, and number 23 in Canada. Happy birthday to Cat Stevens. He was born Stephen Dimitri Giorgio in Marylebone, northwest London, 20th of July 1948. Singer, songwriter, and musician with record sales well over 100 million. He's written songs for himself and many others and was inducted into the Rock and Roll Hall of Fame in 2014. He still tours today and is known as Yusuf Islam. Here's a song he wrote and then sold to P.P. Arnold for £30, and she went on to have a big hit with it. He recorded it himself for his 1967 LP New Masters. The first cut is The Deepest.

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Frankie in Hollywood, Duran Duran in Rio, or Wham in Heaven. It all adds up to 80s heaven, and you can snatch a slice of it this Saturday afternoon between 4 and 6pm as we go back to the 80s with me, Tony Francis. We'll have the Twin Spin, Tony's 12-inch, and the Child's Choice, as well as 2 hours of great music from the best decade in history, right here on 88.6 Island Radio.

say Cat Stevens was born on the 20th of July. I think I did, didn't I? What a dope. 21st of July. Along with the lead singer of this group.

will be Eric Bazillion. Born in Philadelphia, 21st of July 1953, singer-songwriter, arranger, producer. He is the founding member of rock band The Hooters, their joint lead singer, guitarist and saxophonist. He took lead vocal and co-wrote their only UK singles hit, the satirical look at mid-80s TV evangelism Satellite. Got to number 22 here for a couple of weeks in December 1987. 22nd of July, happy birthday, Don Henley, born in Gilmer in Texas, 1947. Founding member, drummer and co-lead vocalist with Eagles. Despite breakups and reunions, he's the only constant member since its 1971 LA formation. He's also released 5 solo studio albums. But we're going to go back to the 1972 eponymous LP and take the single Witchy Woman, top 10 in America, Canada and top 30 in the Netherlands that year.

the version you'd usually hear on the radio. Well, not in this country, anyway. Remembering Bobby Sherman, born Santa Monica, California, 1945, on the 22nd of July. He died just last year. A singer, actor, and occasional songwriter who became a popular American teen idol in the late 60s with a few successful Billboard singles. He had the US hit with Julie, Do You Love Me? But was pipped here by White Plains' top 10 version at the same time. Bobby's version got to number 28 here in November 1970. A Steve Bishop favourite coming up here in just a moment as we remember Rick Davis, who was born in Swindon, 22nd of July 1944, and he died just last September. Founding member of Supertramp, and like Don Henley earlier, another only constant member through the group's entire history. He's composed many of their songs with bandmate Roger Hodgson, but his finest vocal contribution has to be this track from the Breakfast in America LP, here in its entirety, and to heck with the overrunning, Goodbye Stranger, number 57, really, in November 1979. Was it early?

Sir David of Essex. Well, actually, not really. Plaistow in East London he was born. David Cook on the 23rd of July 1947, an actor of stage, screen and TV. As a singer, he's had 19 top 40 singles, two of them getting to number one. He's touring across the UK in a packed out September schedule. Written by Jeff Wayne, Stardust was the theme to Essex's film of the same name. It was a sequel to That'll Be the Day, and the single got to number seven in January 1975. Madeline Bell, she was also born 23rd of July in Newark, New Jersey, 1942. A very popular soul singer of the late 60s and 70s who was providing backing vocals for the Dave Clark Five, Elton John and Cerrone. She has performed in several stage shows and TV ad campaigns with fellow vocalist Roger Cook. They fronted contemporary pop combo Blue Mink. Seven top 30 hits during their early 70s chart tenure. And here's a gem. It's the often overlooked Our World. Got to number 17 in October 1970.

Janis Siegel, what a voice. What a bod. Born New York, 1952, on the 23rd of July, a jazz singer on one quarter of vocal group Manhattan Transfer. They amassed 10 Grammys during her ongoing stay, covering songs from the 1930s onwards, embracing many different genres, including disco. The group officially disbanded in 2023 at a farewell concert celebrating 50 years together from their album Extensions. That was the single Twilight Zone, got to number 25 in the UK for 2 weeks in June 1980. Also with birthdays this week, we've got Guns N' Roses guitarist Slash, Tony Joe White, Jim Irvin, singer with Furniture, Vicky Carr, and Heinz Burt, who was born Heinz Schwarz in Detmold, Germany, I hope, on the 24th of July 1942, died back in 2000. A member of 60s group The Tornadoes, he was bass guitarist on many of Joe Meek's other productions as well. Meek then launched Heinz as a solo artist. He had 4 top 40 hits, most notably his Eddie Cochran tribute, Just Like Eddie. But this one, this should have been massive, this hit. Great record. Questions I Can't Answer. This only got to number 39 in October 1964. A great record, and a great Steve Bishop oldie on the way.

0: Honey, honey, what are we doing this Saturday?
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1981 was quite a year for Dave Stewart and Barbara Gaskin. Their quirky cover of It's My Party topped our singles chart for 4 weeks, September into October. In fact, if you remember the double album that came out, Chart Hits 81, it was a compilation, buy volume one, get volume two free. It was the forerunner to all the Now That's What I Call Music albums. Well, It's My Party was the first track on the first side of the first album. Earlier in the spring, Stewart had begun experimenting with pop arrangements and acquired the services of Zombies vocalist Colin Bluntstone to sing on his reworking of Jimmy Ruffin's Motown soul classic, What Becomes of the Broken Hearted, with Barbara on backing vocals. It might not have sold quite as well as the original, but number 13 for 2 weeks in April 81, still respectable. The pair released further singles without really troubling our charts. A bit of a shame, because I really did like their take on Busy Doing Nothing. Steve Bishop Holdy yonks ago, and that was. They're still happily married and still making music and playing live as well, and they're this week's Steve Bishop Holdy, Dave Stewart, Colin Bluntstone, Barbara Gaskin, What Becomes of the Broken Hearted.

That sounded like it was recorded in an empty swimming bath, didn't it? Well, that's electronically reprocessed stereo for you. Young Idea from 1967, their top 10 cover of the Beatles with a little help from my friends. And before that, Gary Benson with a song originally recorded by the Shadows, but a hit for him in 1975. Don't throw it all away. Steve Bishop here with the Old Record Club, playing something rather nice from the 90s.

La La. Song written by the two Ronnies. Did you know that? Lane and Wood, not the other two. It was the title song of the Faces' last studio album in 1973, and Rod covered it for his 18th studio album, When We Were the New Boys, in 1998, as a tribute to the then recently deceased Lane. Taken as the lead single, it went top 40 in America, and here it peaked at number 16 on its week of release in May 1998. Rod Stewart there, and Ooh La La. Sad to report, we've had a couple of musical losses recently. Bonnie Tyler left us at the start of the month, and a gentleman called Tony Thorpe died recently as well. He was in the group The Rubettes, a very occasional lead singer with them. In fact, this is him singing Baby I Know, a hit for them in 1977, and it's also only recently I learnt that he was the vocalist on The Firm's Arthur Daly Is Alright, a hit from 1982. Remember that one? That was Tony Thorpe, but here he is with The Rubettes.

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Frankie in Hollywood, Duran Duran in Rio, or Wham in Heaven. It all adds up to 80s heaven, and you can snatch a slice of it this Thursday evening between 7 and 9pm as we go back to the 80s with me, Tony Francis. We'll have the Twin Spin, Tony's 12-inch, and the Charles Choice, as well as 2 hours of great music from the best decade ever, right here on 88.6 Island Radio.

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